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Good afternoon, everybody, and thank you so much for joining me for Saturday on the Beach. I am Bert Hopkins, and I'll be with you for the rest of the afternoon. Got my good friends Bimbo and Emma Etheridge checking in down in North Myrtle Beach right now. They wanted to hear Rub It In. So here it is, guys. Billy Crash Craddock. Rub It In.

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Put a little bit on my left shoulder. 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
1: All my friends over in Zeppelin sound like they're having a ball. 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Here's the Drifters.

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0: 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You're on the beach.
1: All right, it's 3 o'clock in the afternoon, 157 degrees outside. Linda Green and Chelsea Johnson checking in with the Crickets, my grandkids, Spivey and Reed Johnson. I know where they're headed. Look out, Dunkin' Donuts. Here you go, Ma.
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I hope everybody's staying cool out there. If you got something you want to hear, 252-446-9903. I know Mr. Randy Harris is getting ready to burn up the dance floor somewhere. There you go, Mr. Harris.

Linwood Turnover in Red Oak. I hope you're having a great Saturday. Be sure to stay at the shallow end of the pool, buddy. 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

Rachel and Henry Knight, I know y'all headed out to the Tallboro River Bandits game. 15 minutes till the gates open. 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Have fun. Stay cool.

Susie and Jerry Carlisle from Zebulun checking in today. Everybody in Zebulun's checking in today. They've been good to me today. I couldn't find a particular song you were talking about, but here's Brian Mayer with the I-42 band singing Carolina.

All right, BT, Brandon Turner over in Red Oak. It's getting close to evening time. It's almost time for a cool one. I think I'll start now. Listen to this. Here's Tony Chambers and Drinking Baby.

Speaking about my son, he know I love him. 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

That's going to just about do it for me. Thank you, everybody, for checking in, especially the Zebulon crowd. Y'all have kept me busy today. Please be sure to join Sean Lamb tomorrow evening and Gene Coker on Tuesday and Wednesday and Chris Rollins on Monday and Thursday. Have a great weekend. Stay cool, and I'll be back with you next Saturday for Saturday on the Beach. 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